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But you don't think about this. But we boy at the end but we just sing for the sake of singing. 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

0: sitting on the seashore, counting the marbles, enjoying the breeze. 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Hearing the African legendary voices. Welcome to Anauzo Stola Sesihambile. Sihamba nge Africa Panorama. 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Ichi chinuche vanu, chinotererwa nevanu. 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

sitting on the seashore, counting the marbles, enjoying the breeze. 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Sihamba nge Africa Panorama. 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Ichi chinu che vanu. 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